We the Kingdom and God So Loved. Rob with you on Joy Worship. We're going to pray together in a few minutes. But if you ever need to talk to someone and you really need some guidance, you really need someone to speak into your life, you can always call 877-800-7729. 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

Joy Worship. I know a name. Hope you're having a great Thursday night. Rob here with you. How's your patience? Mine continually needs to be worked on. It could be a situation. It could be someone that is coming at me. And I'm so tempted to get my New Yorker up. But I need to stop every time and really remember what Jesus did. He treated each person, each situation with gentleness and with love and humility. Having that patience. If that's something you struggle with like I do, let's pray about that and ask for God to really work on our hearts. And, you know, whether there are just too many demands put on you or people are hot-headed and they're coming at you, stop for a moment and remember what Jesus did to treat someone with love, with gentleness, with patience. Father, we thank you for that reminder that this world can sometimes bring about situations that cause us to get riled up, that cause us to be angry and want to spew at whatever it may be, the person or the situation. But we need to stop for a moment and remember the example that Jesus set before us, that we are to treat the situation with humility, to have gentleness and patience and love in our hearts. So, Father, whatever comes at us, may we stop for a moment and remember what you've taught us and act on that. It may take us a minute. It may take us an hour. It may take us a day to really get over that. But allow us and help us work on that to stop for a moment to remember those ways that Jesus treated others and to do the same. Father, we thank you for the grace that you show us when we do lose it, when we do make that mistake and lose our patience. Father, we just ask that you continue to help us work on that, to work on our hearts, to have that love in our hearts, to treat others as we would want to be treated, with love and respect. Father, we thank you for your goodness. We thank you for the new life you've given us. We thank you for that promise of life eternal with you through Jesus. It's in his name that we pray. Amen. Thanks for praying tonight.

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0: Bandwagon marketing. Our kids use it all the time, don't they? My favorite saying is, if all your friends jumped off a cliff, would you follow them? Well, of course, that gets the eye roll response, right? Maybe you did that for your kids. I'm sure you had your reasons. But for me, my goal is to teach my kids to be responsible, not entitled. We live in an entitlement world. Many kids ask for new technological gizmos and they get them. College graduates don't want to work their way to the top. They want the top. Parents, encourage your kids to save money and buy it on their own. I like what Proverbs says, and I'll paraphrase. Those who work will have food, but those who chase fantasies have no sense.
1: Sign up for the daily Parent Minute email at parentminute.org.
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the God you are, Patrick Mayberry on Joy Worship. 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

turned it to praise. Seth Schleter on Joy Worship. Seth opened up a couple of days ago about how he was going through grief and almost disappointment when he and his wife lost their child at 20 weeks. But he realized that God is not going to stop being with him. God is not going to stop working inside of him. He won't ever leave you or forsake you. And I just encourage you, if you may have gone through a similar situation like that, watch that video from Seth Schleter and how he realized that God will continue to guide. He will continue to bring peace. He will continue to help you process whatever grief you may be feeling.

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Joy Worship, Spirit of Revival. Thanks for tuning in tonight. I look back on my high school years, and there is one teacher that stands out always, and I still keep in touch with him. He was my chorus teacher. He was Mr. Ambrosino to most, but to all of us that really loved him, he wanted us to call him Uncle Phil, and he was that type of person that would pour into us. He was the type of that would greet you with a big hug every time you walked into his chorus room. He made such a lasting impression on me and a lot of my friends from high school. And there are teachers like that out there. There was one teacher who was retiring in Iowa. Her name is Kim Rolfe. And she spent months making personalized quilts for every student in her classroom before she retired after 35 years. Each quilt reflected the child's interests and personalities. Some had sports themes, some featured favorite animals, and each one came with a personal note. She didn't have to do that. Nobody required it. And it's something that will never show up on a report card. But that's what love does. Just like that, my chorus teacher, Uncle Phil, it goes beyond what's expected. And just think, that's how God treats you and me. He knows every detail about us. He sees us as individuals, not just faces in a crowd. Isn't that a great reminder that the little things we do for others can make such a lasting impact?

0: Malachi 4:6 says, God will turn the hearts of fathers to their children.
1: Lonnie Berger, author of Every Man a Warrior.
0: After Joe's dad died, I asked him, do you miss him much? Joe replied, not really. We didn't have a close relationship. A child who does not have a good relationship with his dad is one of the great tragedies of living in a fallen world, and it's far too common. Many men grew up with no dad or a father who ignored them. Learning to pursue your children and build a relationship is one of the most important skills men can learn. So men, make it safe. Learn to ask questions, then shut up and listen. This skill is key to turning the hearts of fathers to their children.
1: If you'd like to learn more, go to everymanawarrior.com. 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
2: 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The freedom from sin. He is everything that you need. Joy Worship.

give him thanks, praise him, even for the little things today. Always be reminded of that. Thrive Worship on Joy Worship. Break Open from Pat Barrett on the way in a couple of minutes. I love this remake of the classic Keith Green worship song. Oh Lord, You're Beautiful. Here's Chris Tomlin and Stephanie Gretzinger.

Wherever you find yourself, on your way to work, a morning walk, or just living life, He is with you. This is Joy Worship.

Joy Worship, Break Open. There's Pat Barrett. You know, God can use even those little detours in life to really open our eyes to Him and the plans that He has for us. John Piper says this: what feels to us like a waste is what God plans. He works through the most hopeless circumstances.

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0: You can't make room for the new until you get rid of the old. I'm Lena Ebijamra, and this is today's Single Christian. I am a neat freak, a total minimalist. 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

0: This is Carter Conlon. When we accepted Jesus Christ as our Savior, you and I were born again by the Spirit of God. That means we were given a new lease on life. We were set free from the power of sin by the cross and then made in right standing in the sight of God. God's Holy Spirit now dwells in us, and He makes the promises of God available in our hearts and in our minds. Then by His power, these promises that we have always longed for, He brings them into focus, into reality, and we are changed. That's why Paul the Apostle said in the Scriptures that as we behold Jesus Christ and the victory He won for us, we begin to change by the Spirit of God, from image to image and glory to glory. These words are phenomenal because they mean that we are changed into the person that brings God to reputation. It's time to pray.
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1: We've all experienced that sinking feeling after our lives have drifted off course. 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The Lord will stabilize you until the storm has passed. If we're not anchored in the promises of God, a catastrophic event could send us sinking into a sea of hopelessness. Therefore, our commitment should be this from Hebrews 10. Let us hold unswervingly to the hope we profess, for God is faithful to keep His promise.
0: This Hope Minute was brought to you by Hope for the Heart. 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

0: Hi, I'm Barry McGuire, author of Ignite Your Life, explaining how you can have wholehearted faith regardless of your circumstances. 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We see it in the way the world feels restless, anxious, and uncertain. Many are trying to find comfort and success, relationships, or distractions, but those things don't last. 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We have a hope that isn't based on circumstances and a peace that holds steady even in chaos. That hope and peace come from Jesus. Through Him, we know we are loved, forgiven, and never alone, and what we have in Christ isn't meant to be kept to ourselves. 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Ignite your life. 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

0: Welcome to another edition of Brad Huddleston's TechWise. Here's Brad with today's segment.
1: Traditionally, gossip is understood to be conversations about people in their absence, often accompanied by details not necessarily confirmed true. Gossip used to be limited to small spaces such as the workplace water cooler. But now, because of social media, the platform for spreading questionable information is global and instant. And for the modern teenager, gossip has taken on new twists. ResearchGate provides the details. While teenage conflict is nothing new, today's gossip, jokes, and arguments often play out through social media. Although adults often refer to these practices with the language of bullying, teens are more likely to refer to the resultant skirmishes and their digital traces as drama. God calls it gossip, and it's destructive. Proverbs 18 verse 8 says, "The words of a gossip are like choice morsels. They go down to the inmost parts." Because of rampant suicides, the Australian government has recently banned social media for those under the age of 16. Is it time for you to do the same? It might just save your child's life.
0: You'll find a wide variety of additional helpful resources at bradhuddleston.com.
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0: This is Max Lucado. God will not let you go. The big news of the Bible is not that you love God, but that God loves you. He tattooed your name on the palm of His hand. His thoughts of you outnumber the sand on the shore. You never leave His mind, escape His sight, or flee His thoughts. You need not win His love. You already have it. He sees the worst of you and loves you still. Your sins of tomorrow and failings of the future will not surprise Him. He sees them now. Every day and deed of your life has passed before His eyes and been calculated in His decision. He knows you better than you know you and has reached this verdict. He loves you still. No discovery will disillusion Him. No rebellion will dissuade Him. He loves you with an everlasting love. God's love. Never failing. Never ending. This is Max Lucado.
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0: Clearing the Deadwood. This is Moving Moments. I'm Cindy Tang. The big bush in my front yard looked fine, but as I got closer, I saw a lot of deadwood inside. So I cut it out. It looked bare when I was finished, but in the spring, it looked beautiful with a lot of new growth. Jesus talks about this in John 15, verse 2. He said, God cuts off every branch that bears no fruit and prunes the ones that do, so they'll be even more fruitful. So if there's deadwood in your life, could be sin, regret, bitterness, give it to Jesus. He'll forgive your sins and will reshape your life into something new. If that's what you want, go to movingmoments.org, click on Find Peace, and learn how Jesus can help you bloom the way God always intended. That's movingmoments.org. This is Moving Moments. Now it's your time to make a move.
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0: 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You've gotten lost on the way back to your car, and you're out of cell range, so there's no GPS.
1: No worries. I've got my trusty compass, so I know what direction I have to go.
0: No matter where you are, a compass will always point you to true north. The Bible's kind of like a spiritual compass. Wherever you are, the Bible can point you to God's best plan for your life. Here's Billy Graham.
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singer, your love. I love that elevation rhythm on Joy Worship. Good morning. Happy Friday, June the 5th. Here we are. Congratulations to the class of 2026. And we've got great music for you all morning long just to get your gaze on beautiful Jesus.

0: Hey, it's more than lyrics. The King is coming. Come, Jesus. Revelation says the Spirit and the Bride say, come. Let that be our heart's cry. Good morning. Lord, we give you today. We give you today. Direct our steps today.
1: Let's go!

0: Hey, I'm Season, and I'm a joy bringer. God loves a good spectacle, showing off his goodness and glory for people to see, and he particularly likes to use the pain and difficulty in people's lives. And I know that if you're smack dab in the middle of pain and difficulty, it's hard to get excited about it. I know I've felt like saying, God, can't you just be glorified for keeping me from all the hard stuff? I'm happy to celebrate how good you are in the easy times too. Yes, he is worthy of honor and worship in the good times, but it's the praise and worship in the pain that is really special. Why? Well, it's the only time we'll ever get a chance to choose to express our love in the midst of suffering. In heaven, there will be no more tears and pain. We will be worshiping from a different vantage point. So if you're in the middle of it right now, just know that your choice to give the Lord praise is special and a gateway for his glory to be revealed. I'm Season, and I'm a joy bringer.
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Oh God, would you breathe on it? Don't you love that song, Torrin Wells, Joy Worship? I'm Michelle. The steadfast love of the Lord never ceases. His mercies never come to an end. They are new every morning. Great is your faithfulness. Lamentations 3.

Garment of praise. Brooklyn Jerwood, joy, worship now to him who is able to do immeasurably more than all we ask, think, dream, or imagine, according to the power that's work within us. Ephesians 3:20, just sharing scriptures with you this morning, getting your eyes on Jesus. We'll have a little Devo together, okay?

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Charity Gail, thank you, Jesus, for the blood. I'm sitting here. I have communion next to me. Actually, I have a bag full of those little communion cups and been trying to take communion every day as I'm trusting the Lord for physical healing. There's power in his name. There's power in the blood. Let me encourage you to receive all that God has for you today. There's CeCe Winans.

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1: 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Good morning.
0: Be strong. Let your heart take courage, all you who wait on the Lord. And that word wait, it means to be braided together, to be wrapped together in Him. As we wait on Him, that's where we're strong. That's where we can take courage, trusting in the promises of God. That's for me as well as you today. Elevation Worship.

0: remember those love notes in school? The ones you wrote that said, "Do you love me? Yes or no?" Hi, I'm Dana Gresh, founder of True Girl. When I read the book of Psalms, I see so many references to God's unfailing love. With you, Lord, is unfailing love. We meditate on your unfailing love. How priceless is your unfailing love, oh God. And of course, these three simple words in the New Testament, love never fails. Now, of course, we know that some types of love do actually fail. Those boys we committed our hearts to in kindergarten, for example. But God's love, his perfect love, is unfailing. When we find ourselves frantically looking for someone to love us, we need to make sure we meditate on God's unfailing love. Why don't you ask God if he loves you? No, isn't even an option. For more tips on how to raise your kids, go to danagresh.com.
1: 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He is everything that you need. Joy Worship.

Your will, your way. Brian and Katie Torwalt. Joy Worship. Good morning. Was out feeding the chickens early this morning. My three-year-old granddaughter's helping me. She has her shirt on inside out, her shoes on the wrong feet, and she is not afraid of those 12 chickens. She's right in there trying to touch them, reaching her hand into the worms and giving them worms. She's a little country girl carrying the eggs in. She carried the eggs in without breaking them, which is awesome. I'll just tell you, we got a lot of eggs. I keep giving out eggs to everybody I know. I'm like, yeah, so much, but it's great. I love living out here. It's wonderful. Although I will say when we got back from our trip, the grass was like knee deep already. So we're trying to get all the mowers working and get out here and mow some things for sure. I appreciate you listening. Whatever your day looks like, I promise you, we've got sweet songs to fix your gaze on Jesus.

good it is. Chris Tomlin, Joy Worship. This is the scripture I have on my whiteboard right now. Do not fear, I'm with you. Don't be dismayed, for I am your God. I will strengthen you and help you. I will uphold you with my righteous right hand. Isaiah 41:10. Love that.

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Joy Worship. Good morning. I love Pat Barrett. He's awesome. His dad has become quite the celebrity as well, as his dad has been on his music video and doing some of that stuff. So that's kind of fun to see him. You can watch the one of Pat's music videos and see him. Our friend Dave Cruz, who works with the Joy FM, had a chance to hang out with Pat's dad for a little while, was talking about it the other day, which was fun. We're going to take a little time. We'll talk about God's handiwork together in just a couple of songs.

brave, you call me out beyond the shore into the waves. I love that. Bethel, on Joy Worship. I'm Michelle. Thank you for listening. This comes from A Fresh Word for Today by Bob Gass. His handiwork. Many people drown needlessly because they struggle. If only they'd relax and trust the same water that took them under would bear them up. It's not the circumstances that are so damaging to us. It's our reaction to them. Our struggling and our anxiety causes us to go under when the same current would actually carry us over. If only we would trust in God and keep our wits about us. Listen, when you pass through the waters, I will be with you. And through the rivers, they shall not overflow you. Isaiah 43:2 says, when you find God, you won't need any of the things that you're desperately struggling to get. After all, what's a problem if he's there? He doesn't have to do anything but be there. It's over. The three Hebrews were cast into the fiery furnace in Daniel and discovered that he showed up when they needed him most. When David was being hunted by King Saul, his answer was the presence of God. Listen, in your presence is fullness of joy, Psalm 16:11. He wrote those words from a cave, not a palace. Get into his presence today. Don't make the mistake of thinking that God's only at work when the blessings come. When the blessings are delayed, he's working on your faith, your patience, and your character. You can trust him. We are the clay, you're the potter. We are all the work of your hands, Isaiah 64 reminds us. And so, Father, we come to you in Jesus' name. Father, would you bless my friends today? You know the needs that are represented by every person that's listening. Thank you that you are our healer. We stand together. We contend for cancer-free bodies and for hope and good test results and courage, God, and that your perfect love would drive out fear. We pray for wayward sons and daughters, that they would come back home. Lord, draw them back in your kindness. Father, we pray for freedom from addiction over our region, for hope again, for courage. Jesus, for your mercy, for your protection. We need you desperately. Give wisdom to our nation's leaders. It's in Jesus' name that we ask all of these things. Amen.

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0: As I was writing my book, The Marriage You've Always Wanted, one of the great discoveries I made was the awesome power of listening. Most of us are far better at making our point than in getting the point of the other person. Listening has to do with trying to look at the world through the eyes of your spouse. It's not that difficult if you try. Once you can truthfully say, "I think I understand what you're saying, and it makes a lot of sense," then you can say, "Let me tell you what I'm thinking and see if it makes sense to you." Two people who listen long

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2: The time and season, the strong arms that carry. He is everything that you need. Joy Worship.

Loving that. Upper Room, Joy Worship. Good morning. God, we need you. How we need you. 877-800-PRAY is our prayer line if you need someone this morning. Here's Hillsong.

Elevation Worship on Joy Worship. Good morning. How are you today? It's going to be a good day. They who wait on the Lord will renew their strength. They'll mount up with wings like eagles. They'll run and not grow weary. They'll walk and not faint. But the key in Isaiah 43:1 is that waiting. It's not like a ho-hum, I'm waiting. It's a being braided together, being wrapped together in Him. That is where your strength will be renewed today.

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Loving that. Joy, worship, good morning. How are you today? It's summertime. Can you believe it? Got big plans? You can download that Joy Worship app. That way you'll take us with you wherever you go, and we'll help you just keep your eyes on Jesus. So we're invited into this amazing, beautiful exchange. Graves into gardens, seas into highways, ashes to beauty, mourning to dancing, sickness to health, orphan to son. How could we say no to that? Sing along.

A forgiving God, SEU worship on Joy Worship. Good morning. I'm Michelle. So my mom used to pray the scriptures in the book of Ephesians, especially as she was praying me into the kingdom. And let me just share Ephesians 3. For this reason, I bow my knee before the Father, from whom every family in heaven and on earth derives its name, that he would grant you, according to the riches of his glory, to be strengthened with power through his Spirit in the inner man, so that Christ may dwell in your hearts through faith, and that you, being rooted and grounded in love, may be able to comprehend with all the saints what is the breadth and length and height and depth, and to know the love of Christ, which surpasses knowledge, that you would be filled up to all the fullness of God. Now to him who is able to do far more abundantly beyond all that we could ask or even think, according to the power that works within us, to him be the glory in the church and in Christ Jesus to all generations forever and ever. Amen. Amen.

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2: 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He is everything that you need. Joy Worship.

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Thank God I'm free. Come on, walk out that freedom. The Bible says for freedom, Christ has set us free. Then it says, stand firm, therefore. Don't submit again to the yoke of slavery of sin. Let's walk out this beautiful freedom that he so graciously has given us.

The Wickham with that one on Joy Worship. I hope you have a beautiful weekend. Look for opportunities for God to invade your plans with His. Maybe there's someone that you get to speak life to this weekend. Keep an eye out for that, all right? Have a great weekend.

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It's Cody Carnes on Joy Worship. Hello and a happy Friday. We are going to worship our way into the lunch hour today. 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

0: God wants to show you His glory through you. And you're like, me? 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

John Reddick on Joy Worship. 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

Her voice is just incredible. Lizzie Morgan, Can't Help But Praise, here on Joy Worship. 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
0: Neil Postman wrote, "Children are the living message we send to a time we will not see." He's right. As we invest in our kids, they're actually taking a part of us with them into the future, a living time capsule, if you will. The question is this: are we equipping them with the things that really matter? We need to see our kids as more than nice company for us in our old age, more than those who will bless us with grandkids or make us proud because they're successful. We need to raise them reading scripture, pointing them to Christ, helping them grow in Him so that they can share Him with their friends, and when they're adults, equipping their kids to do the same.
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2: 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Joy Worship.

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I am JR, and we're going to check in with my son Boston in just a couple minutes to share a bit of God's word with us. From a very weird place, my pantry at home is where he accesses a microphone at the crib.

From doctor's appointments and picking up the kids to just keeping the house functioning, he is with you. 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

0: It's Hello, Life Church on Joy Worship. Now, my son, who reads scriptures from my pantry at home, I'm the one that chooses the scriptures that he reads, and I kind of slipped this one in there for today.
1: 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The father of a righteous child has great joy. A man who fathers a wise son rejoices in him. Proverbs 23, verse 24. Back to you, Dad.

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All right, Echoes, along with Taya, who sings the song Oceans for Hillsong. She's also in on that song. It's Joy Worship. Don't forget Instagram, Facebook. You can connect with us there as we worship our way into the lunchtime here today.

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0: My good friend Scott shared how his adult daughter was also one of his best friends. That left me puzzled, since I hardly had a relationship with my dad. Proverbs 24:3 says it takes wisdom to have a good family. I started asking God to teach me how to build this kind of connection with my own children, and a weekly father-daughter time started soon after. It was one of the best decisions of my life. Man, even if you were not close to your father, with God's help, you can choose to break the generational pattern of fathers being uninvolved or emotionally distant from their children. It will be one of the best decisions of your life.
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2: 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Joy Worship.

I love it. Elevation and Chandler Moore on Joy Worship. Happy Friday, ladies and gentlemen. I am JR. We're going to spend a moment praying together here shortly and reading a bit of God's Word as well. 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

David Leonard on Joy Worship. Read something really powerful this morning. And this morning, because I had written it in my prayer journal, it was there for me a month later. And it hit harder the second time that I read it. If you don't feel a strong desire for the glory of God, it's because you've nibbled at the table of the world. And your soul is stuffed with small things, and there's no room for great. It's actually a John Piper quote. And I read that again this morning, and I just had to repent before God. I'm sorry, God, for nibbling at the table of the world. Little tiny false bits of glory that try to resemble your glory, but they're fake. It's fool's gold. And we'll snack from that table. And then we snack so much that there's just no room for great because we're stuffed on fake bits of glory. Revelation 4, I read this morning. You are worthy, our Lord and our God, to receive honor, glory, and power. For you created all things, and by your will they were created and have their being. If you ever wonder where you came from, if you ever wondered if you are unique, if you are special, know this, Revelation 4 declares to you that it was God who created all things, which means you. It was His will that you were created. It was His will that you have your being today. We were made to worship Him. Our lives were made to bring Him glory. God, we just want to thank you for your word today. It lights up our feet. Your word is a lamp unto our feet, lighting the way. Your plans for us are good. And so many times we take the wheel and we end up in ditches, and then we ask you why we're in a ditch when you are the one that said, if you follow my words, if you trust me, if you keep your foot from places I'm telling you not to step, you don't end up in ditches. We end up walking a very well-lit path by you. Thank you for mercy and grace, God, because you know that we are prone to pull the wheel to places we don't want to be, we don't plan to be. God, thank you that you know each of us by name. According to Revelation 4, it was your will that each of us was created. Which means the God who made the stars had us in mind when we were made. Your love is unending, it's unfailing, and it's better than life, the psalmist says. We ask for revelation for each and every one of us today, God. Would you open the eyes of our heart to take in more of your love today? And then we would stop nibbling at the table of the world because we're stuffed on you and your greatness. God, you are good. We pray to you in Jesus' name.

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In just about 3 or 4 hours, I'm going to be leading a two-hour window of worship on our sister station, The Joy FM. So if you get a chance to tune into that, you won't want to miss it today. Kicking off the weekend, worshiping over on The Joy FM side, 4 Eastern today. That's going to happen.

0: Wherever you find yourself, on your way to work, a morning walk, or just living life, He is with you. 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

the Belonging Co. on Joy Worship, and you can connect with us on Instagram or Facebook. Also, if you've not downloaded our app yet, it's free. You can worship on the go. You can get prayer on there. Always know the songs we're playing as well. Let's play Bethel right here.

0: This is Today's Single Christian, and I'm Lena Ebujamra. Jim Elliot is one of my spiritual heroes. This guy lived all out for Jesus, and his testimony lives on to shout how great God is. Jim once said, "Wherever you are, be all there. Live to the hilt every situation you believe to be the will of God." When it comes to singleness, there is no wiser counsel. When it comes to life, there are no wiser words. God is able to change our circumstances, but He is far more interested in changing our hearts in the process. Not only is God able, but He is good, which means that He will never give us what's not best for us. So if He is able and He is good, then no matter where we find ourselves today, God has allowed us to be there for a reason. Now think about Jim's words. If you're a follower of Jesus and seeking to obey the Lord, then wherever you find yourself today, be all there. Lift to the hilt, believe that you're in God's will because you are. For more on this good father, visit todayssinglechristian.com.
1: 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He is everything that you need. Joy Worship.

That's Phil Wickham on Joy Worship. Time for me to head out of here. Have a great weekend. By the way, I'll be over in the Joy FM studio today leading a two-hour window of worship you won't want to miss. Have a great day. 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

that's what we're all about here at Joy Worship, singing about that incredible love of God. That's Elevation Rhythm on Joy Worship. Hey there, I'm Amanda. And as we get ready to wrap up a week, can we look back on some of those moments this week where God's goodness was on just an awesome cup of coffee or a crispy Diet Coke, great conversation with a friend, beautiful sunrise or sunset. Here's Torin Wells. It's Joy in the Morning on Joy Worship.

It is not always the easiest road to travel, but when we do travel that narrow road, we are not alone. Hey, I'm Amanda on Joy Worship. Thanks for making us a part of your afternoon.

0: This is Carter Conlon, Luke chapter 1, verse 38. Then Mary said, "Behold, the maidservant of the Lord, let it be to me according to your word." This is where everything changes. When you and I stop resisting what God is speaking and simply agree with him, his power begins to work in us. Mary's words carried the faith that births miracles. God still looks today for hearts willing to say the same. His promises are not limited by your ability or lack thereof, your past, or even your understanding. They are fulfilled by your agreement with him. Be it done to you according to his word, not according to your weakness or doubt. The moment you and I say yes, the Holy Spirit within us begins to move in miracles. Let faith today replace hesitation and obedience replace fear. Believe today what God has been speaking to you about your future. It's time to pray.
1: The High Priest, the Morning Song. He is everything that you need. Joy Worship.

Have you ever heard that phrase, my mama bear is going to come out? Hey, I'm Amanda on Joy Worship. And that is what I think of when I hear that song, that declaration that the enemy does not get a foothold here, not in this house, not while our family is here, because of the mighty name of Jesus.

Thanks so much for making Joy Worship a part of your afternoon. My name is Amanda. Anyone else still kind of figuring out that dance of summer vacation? Like, we want to do all the fun things, but also we have responsibilities, but also we want to relax, but also someone needs to do the laundry at some point. It is a delicate dance, but one thing I am so grateful for is not having to get the kids up super early, giving them a little chance to rest and relax, because really, they go pretty hard all year long.

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0: That blood of Jesus, it washes away our sin. That is Passion on Joy Worship. I'm Amanda, and I will never forget the first time I heard this next song. It was not on a playlist or a radio station. It was not in a worship experience or a church service. It was at a soccer game. Yeah, my daughter's team was playing against a Christian school, and when they went into the locker room at halftime, this song was blasting from their locker room. And I was like, that is an interesting song and kind of a good choice. It's Michael W. Smith on Joy Worship.
1: This is how I fight my battle. This is how I fight my battle. This is how I fight my battle. This is how I fight my battles.
2: That's what we're doing tonight.

As we get ready to wrap up another week, we take a moment to give thanks. Hey, I'm Amanda on Joy Worship, and I think a lot of us acknowledge the good things we've been given, our employment and our homes and food in the refrigerator and air conditioning on a really hot day. But do we actually take a moment and thank the God who gave those things to us? Yeah, it's a subtle shift instead of going, wow, this is nice, to saying, thank you, God, for providing this thing. But it is so good for us to acknowledge the many, many ways that He has been good to us.

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1: We're all created with three God-given inner needs for love, significance, and security. Unmet needs can become the driving force behind why we act the way we act when we're faced with a conflict. The challenge, of course, is to find a way to get our legitimate needs met legitimately, and that can be accomplished only through a personal relationship with Jesus Christ. When you refuse to yield your will to Him, you miss out on Him being your need meter. 2 Peter 1:3 says, His divine power has given us everything we need for life and godliness through our knowledge of Him who called us by His own glory and goodness.
0: This Hope Minute was brought to you by Hope for the Heart. To learn more, go to hopeminute.org.
2: Our glorious treasure, our calling King. He is everything that you need. Joy Worship.

that is one of the promises of God that I hold onto so tightly, that no matter what we walk through, He never leaves us or forsakes us. Hey there, I'm Amanda on Joy Worship. And another promise He made is that He fights for us. What an incredible thought that is. Here's Francesca Battistelli. You go.

So over the weekend, I was scrolling through social media and I saw this video of this beautiful wedding. Everything was white, the chapel and the flowers. And the bride, of course, was decked out in a beautiful gown. And all of a sudden, I hear this voice. I'm like, I know that voice. It was a woman singing Goodness of God. It was Cece Winans. Can you even imagine having her at your wedding? Like, I know I have a few connections because I work in Christian radio, but to be like, hey, Cece Winans, you want to come and sing at my wedding? Like that is just over the top. Here's Poets and Prophets. Let's make room on Joy Worship.

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Thanks so much for making Joy Worship a part of your Friday afternoon. My name is Amanda, and a lot of churches right now are hosting vacation Bible school programs. Thank you. If you are a volunteer or a leader, a coordinator, you helped with crafts, you helped with snacks, like that can be overwhelming with a whole bunch of kids, and maybe you're feeling totally frazzled at the end of the week. Just know we're so grateful for that investment that you've made in our future. And I have a feeling that this song is going to be super popular at vacation Bible school in youth groups this summer. It is Elevation Worship with Alleluia.

0: God.
1: So how do you experience that awesomeness of God? Hey, I'm Amanda on Joy Worship. And one of the things that we love to do at our house is do a little bonfire in the backyard, especially on a clear night. My husband has this app on his phone that literally shows us like what star constellations are above us. That's pretty cool. But then it also shows like the International Space Station is flying over, or there's a satellite that is moving over. It is pretty cool. And it's a great way to think about all the things that God has done, all that He has created, and all that He has allowed us to be a part of.

0: I'm Barry McGuire, author of Ignite Your Life, explaining how you can have wholehearted faith regardless of your circumstances. 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
1: 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He is everything that you need. Joy Worship.

There's one of my favorite songs to come out of this past year. Chandler Moore, it's Lead Me on Joy Worship. I'm Amanda. Now, for some of us, we have a tendency to want to be the leaders, right? We want to go a certain direction. We want to do this thing. And hey, God, you can come along with me if you want to. But what does it look like instead to say, God, I want you to go first, and I'm going to hold your hand and allow you to lead me on, because you are the way, the truth, and the life. Here's Pat Barrett on Joy Worship.

We appreciate the time you're spending with Joy Worship this afternoon. My name is Amanda. And a little bit earlier, we were talking about some of those promises of God. And one I really hold on to is that God is with us in the good moments, in the hard moments, in the confusing moments, in those times when we're angry and frustrated. He is there. Never once have we ever walked alone. Here's One Sonic Society on Joy Worship.

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That is new from Torin Wells. It's called Breathe On It on Joy Worship. Hey there, I'm Amanda, and we ask for God's provision. We ask for His protection. We ask for His guidance and His care. Here's Aaron Williams. This is called Abide. For

That song always makes me think of my friend Becca, who had to say goodbye to her husband far too soon. Hey, I'm Amanda on Joy Worship, and he had a chronic condition that caused a lot of pain and hospital visits, a lot of medical care and expenses. And the way that she loved him, it was such a beautiful example of living the Jesus way, setting herself aside and being able to care for him, even after his passing. And just that example has been so incredibly powerful for me, especially since she's only 33 years old. She has an incredible gift and has had an incredible ministry, even if she doesn't really know it. Here's Elevation Rhythm on Joy Worship.

0: It's time for another edition of Brad Huddleston's TechWise. Here's Brad.
1: At schools, I often speak to students during the day and then their parents in the evening. Whenever I suggest that not allowing a child to have a smartphone is, in fact, a viable parenting option, one of the first objections I hear is, but what about their friends? Parents then make the case that social media and video game chat rooms are how their children communicate and socialize these days. They say this right after a seminar where I just showed disturbing brain scans and explained the extreme dangers of allowing children unfettered use of the internet. The typical parent believes their child is the exception to everything I just presented. The Bible speaks about the type of friends we should and should not allow into our lives. Proverbs 13 verse 20 says, "Walk with the wise and become wise, for a companion of fools suffers harm." How many of your child's online friends are fools? Do you even know who these friends are? 1 Corinthians 15 verse 33 says, "Do not be misled. Bad company corrupts good character."
0: We invite you to visit bradhuddleston.com for additional resources to help you with your digital journey.
2: The Alpha and Omega, the God and Savior. He is everything that you need. Joy Worship.

from Jaywalkers. That is called Silence on Joy Worship. Hey, I'm Amanda. Have you noticed there's a lot of noise around us, whether it is social media or the news or things that we're bombarded with as we're driving around? What does it look like to take a little bit of time, disconnect from the world, and just be quiet? It's possible we could hear some things from God that we wouldn't otherwise hear because the world is so noisy. Here's City of Light, His Glory, and My Good on Joy Worship.

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So be it. Elevation Worship. My name is Rob. Thanks for tuning into Joy Worship on this Friday night. A lot of great new music has come out over the last few weeks. CeCe Winans has a new album that drops today called The Hymns. VU Worship has a live worship album, Life in Color, that also dropped today. A couple of weeks ago, Corey Asbury dropped a brand new song called Out Sing the Angels. It's such a great song. You definitely want to check that one out. Here's Corey and Reckless Love on Joy Worship.

so, so good. Even through those trials in life. Phil Wickham, Brandon Lake on Joy Worship. You know, if we could design our own life, we definitely would leave hardship out of it. But Scripture teaches us that God has a purpose in those storms of life. When problems press in on us, ungodly habits and attitudes tend to surface. Maybe it's impatience, a quick temper, a reliance on something or someone other than the Lord may become apparent. The Holy Spirit will use those trials to smooth away our rough edges and produce the fruit of the Spirit in us. Companionship. When life is good, we may spend less time with the Lord and start taking our relationship with Him for granted. Hard times will bring us to our knees in prayer and always drive us to seek opportunities for His companionship. Even when we walk through the valley of the shadow of death, we have nothing to fear because God is with us. Here's Bethel on Joy Worship.

0: You will never forgive anyone more than God has already forgiven you. This is Max Lucado. Is it still hard to consider the thought of forgiving the one who hurt you? If so, go one more time to the room. Watch Jesus as he goes from disciple to disciple. Can you see him? Can you hear the water splash? Can you hear him shuffle on the floor to the next person? Keep that image. John 13:12 says, when he had finished washing their feet, please note, he finished washing their feet. That means he left no one out. Why is that important? Because that means he washed the feet of Judas. Jesus washed the feet of his betrayer. That's not to say it was easy for Jesus. And that's not to say it's easy for you. That is to say, God will never call you to do what he hasn't already done. This is Max Lucado.
1: 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He is everything that you need. Joy Worship.

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It is always perfect. He is always on time. You're listening to Joy Worship. We're going to hear Worthy of It All from C.C. Winans coming up next hour. Sing of Your Love from Elevation Rhythm also on the way. 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

So glad you're worshiping with us on this Friday night. Carrie Jobe on Joy Worship. My name is Rob. You know, it's not about who we are, our job defining us, or our status in life. It is what we become, what God does inside of us that matters most. Saw this quote the other day. The most important thing in your life is not what you do. It is who you become.

Wherever you find yourself, on your way to work, a morning walk, or just living life, He is with you. Joy Worship.

Joy Worship, Hillsong Worship, and Behold the Lamb of God. One of the biggest ways that people struggle with trusting God, it's impatience. You know, this culture today, we want answers right now. We want things done now. We want direction now. But God's timing often reveals how much we want control over our lives. That waiting, it's hard. I know I struggle with that. And especially when you're praying about something that's so important. But you see all throughout Scripture that God rarely works on rushed timelines. His work is intentional. It is patient. It is purposeful. And sometimes what feels like a delay is actually preparation. Because God sees the full picture. We can't see it yet. And trusting Him means believing His timing is still good, even when it's slower than what we want.

0: Not in my DNA. This is Moving Moments. I'm Cindy Tang. My doctor gave me clear instructions after my recent surgery. Be still and rest, or you'll undo what I just did. But being still, that's not in my DNA. I like to get things done, check off the box. Stillness seems foreign to me, yet Psalm 46:10 says, we're to be still and know that He is God. See, when we're still, that's when God often does His best work in us. So if you're in the same boat, don't rush the process. Let God do what He needs to do in your life, whether it's physical, emotional, or even spiritual. And if it's your soul that needs healing, go to movingmoments.org. Click on Find Peace and learn how a relationship with Jesus can restore your heart. This is Moving Moments. Now it's your time to make a move.
1: The Timeless Redeemer. The forever faithful. He is everything that you need. Joy Worship.

Chris McClarney and MD on Joy Worship. Rob here with you, trying to get through to the rest of this evening. The voice is struggling a little bit, starting to feel something coming on. That's probably because I've been traveling for a little over a week and being in planes. And I don't know about you, but every time I do travel in an airplane, I'm always bringing home something, not a souvenir. I don't call this cold a souvenir. Hopefully this won't last too long. Phil Wickham, this is Amazing Grace on Joy Worship.

When you get the news and hope is fading, take a moment and lean on Him. This is Joy Worship.

WJIS HD2 Bradenton, WCIE HD2 Newport Richey, WHLG HD2 Port St. Lucie, and anywhere you are with the Joy FM app. This is Joy Worship.